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3: Rain chances elevated throughout the week. We will see high rain chances on both Tuesday and Thursday in particular, highs throughout in the mid-70s.
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2: Rain chances elevated throughout the week. We will see high rain chances on both Tuesday and Thursday, in particular highs throughout in the mid-70s.
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1: Rain chances elevated throughout the week. We will see high rain chances on both Tuesday and Thursday in particular, highs throughout in the mid-70s.
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5: Rain chances elevated throughout the week. We will see high rain chances on both Tuesday and Thursday in particular, highs throughout in the mid-70s.
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3: Rain chances elevated throughout the week. We will see high rain chances on both Tuesday and Thursday in particular, highs throughout in the mid-70s.
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5: Rain chances elevated throughout the week. We will see high rain chances on both Tuesday and Thursday in particular, highs throughout in the mid-70s.
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0: Thanks for that. Wow. New York, just like I pictured it. Skyscrapers and everything.
1: Hey, hey, brother. 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
0: Pause, no. What'd I do?
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0: What?
5: Come on. Get in that cell, nigga.
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4: Rain chances elevated throughout the week. We will see high rain chances on both Tuesday and Thursday in particular. Highs throughout in the mid-70s.
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2: Rain chances elevated throughout the week. We will see high rain chances on both Tuesday and Thursday in particular, highs throughout in the mid-70s.
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3: Rain chances elevated throughout the week. We will see high rain chances on both Tuesday and Thursday in particular, highs throughout in the mid-70s.
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1: A pedestrian has died after he was struck by a pickup truck in Flanders this weekend. Wayne Conforti Jr. succumbed to his injuries after he was struck while crossing Flanders Road near Oak Avenue early Sunday. The driver of the truck remained at the scene and has not been charged. Suffolk police are investigating an altercation in the village of Port Jefferson over the weekend that left one youth injured. Three individuals were involved in a fight on Main Street early Saturday morning. The injured youth was hospitalized with non-life-threatening injuries. And Stony Brook Southampton is hosting a ribbon-cutting ceremony this morning to celebrate its new community garden. The garden was developed in a partnership between students, Food Lab Farm, and the community, and will provide fresh, locally grown produce to help address food insecurity on the East.

0: extend. Today's ceremony starts at 11 a.m. And that's what's happening across Long Island on this Tuesday morning. I'm Dave Mollo.
1: Well, good morning. Let's take a look outside now at your EHM weather forecast. For today, showers likely, maybe a thunderstorm out there, and we could see that off and on throughout the day. Mostly cloudy skies ahead, a high near 80. For tonight, 50% chance of showers. Some mainly late night, mostly cloudy skies, low of 62. Then tomorrow, chance of showers before 2, maybe a thunderstorm after that. Clouds, a high near 74. Thursday, showers likely with thunderstorms possible in the afternoon, mostly cloudy, and a high near 81. Here's the good news. As of right now, fingers crossed, mostly sunny on Friday and a high of 78. EHM sports action, baseball, Mets in Tampa taking on the Rays at 6:40. Yankees and Angels in L.A. at 9:38. Starting up the Tuesday edition of the EHM Breakfast Show with Harry, let's get it going with Soul Coughing and Circles.

It's the HM Breakfast Show with Harry on a Tuesday as we get started with Soul Coffee, Mike Doty's old band there, and Circles. Good morning. How are you? Looks like a rainy day ahead. Clouds, temperatures right around 80 as we spend this last week of summer before Labor Day weekend together. Something you want to hear? Feel free to check in anytime. 631-726-3EHM. Last chance for tickets to Molly Tuttle along the way today, Thursday night at the Clubhouse. Right now it's the Pretenders.

That's Role Models' new one, High Hopes 3000 from Chuck Timely and the Hourglass. Tucker Pillsbury, known as Role Model, and now apparently taking on another alter ego, Chuck Timely. Good morning, it's Harry. As we get started, thanks for being here. It is the Tuesday edition of the show, slowly waking up after a nice night last night at the Garden for Kacey Musgraves. She is terrific live, I must say. I wasn't sure. I've been okay with the new record, but seeing it live kind of takes on a whole new new feel to it. So I definitely recommend if you ever get a chance to see Kacey, do it live. Harry with you as we wake up together here. Something you want to hear? 631-7-

0: 726-3EHM. Along the way today, we will give you a preview of the EHM local tonight. Also, we'll get into more tickets for Molly Tuttle Thursday night out at the clubhouse in East Hampton. Clubhouse Hamptons and murmur.com for tickets. Something you want to hear, like I said, check in on the text or email harry@wehm.com. We're going to go grab another cup of coffee, maybe ice this time around, and we'll head back to the music with the Stones. It's the EHM Breakfast Show with Harry just getting started. Good morning.
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0: Welcome back to the EHM Breakfast Show with Harry. Clouds today, showers and thunderstorms often on, temperatures right around 80 as your high. 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

0: It's the HM Breakfast Show with Harry, with Amy Mann, and Put Me on Top. Good morning. As we get rolling here, I want to mention tonight's playlist for New Release Tuesday. Still being worked on. We're kind of fine-tuning it. We will give you the rundown right around 9:15 this morning in our EHM Daily Music Notes. But we're here every Tuesday night, full hour of new music. We're going to dive into that Alabama Shakes record. I know that. And the Jayhawks as well. So it's a little sneak peek. We'll go over all of it, though, at 9:15 this morning. Coming up, we'll head back to the music with Elvis Costello and some John Prine by request. It's the EHM Breakfast Show. We keep it going next.
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0: Welcome back to the EHM Breakfast Show with Harry. Clouds today and some showers off and on, maybe a thunderstorm too as well. Temperatures right around 80 as your high. Getting back to the music with Elvis Costello.

Thanks for listening to the AHM Breakfast Show with Harry Monrovia and Heavyfoot. He's coming to Brooklyn Steel September 15th for a show. I'm looking forward to that. I'm going to try to get into Brooklyn for it. He's certainly an up-and-coming, incredible talent. Harry with you coming up. We're going to check in with Dave Mollo and Long Island News. But first, got a listener pick from the text line, 631-726-3EHM. Janet looking for John Prine. Here's In Spite of Ourselves on the EHM Breakfast Show with Harry.

cheese and make her horny. She likes ketchup on her scrambled eggs. Swears like a sailor when she shaves her legs. She takes a licking and keeps on ticking. I'm never

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1: A pedestrian has died after he was struck by a pickup truck in Flanders this weekend. Wayne Conforti Jr. succumbed to his injuries after he was struck while crossing Flanders Road near Oak Avenue early Sunday. The driver of the truck remained at the scene and has not been charged. Suffolk police are investigating an altercation in the village of Port Jefferson over the weekend that left one youth injured. Three individuals were involved in a fight on Main Street early Saturday morning. The injured youth was hospitalized with non-life-threatening injuries. And Stony Brook Southampton is hosting a ribbon-cutting ceremony this morning to celebrate its new community garden. The garden was developed in a partnership between students, Food Lab Farm, and the community, and will provide fresh, locally grown produce to help address food insecurity on the East End. Today's ceremony starts at 11 a.m. And that's what's happening across Long Island on this Tuesday morning. I'm Dave Mollo.
2: AP Sports, I'm Mike Hempen. Alex Bregman hit three of the Chicago Cubs' nine home runs in a 17-3 blowout of Milwaukee. Correspondent David Schuster reports.
3: The nine home runs is a new franchise single game record, and the Cubs totaled 62 home runs in August, which is a new single month record in National League history. Five of Monday's long balls came off Milwaukee starter Kyle Harrison, with the final three off position player Andrew Vaughn. Clay Holmes pitched six shutout innings for the win as the Cubs cut the Brewers' lead down to seven games in the NL Central.
2: The Red Sox edged the Mariners 9-8 in 10 innings, and the Angels beat the Yankees 10-1. Lionel Messi has announced his retirement from international soccer after 21 years representing Argentina. Messi played in record-tying six World Cups, and Cale Makar has signed an eight-year, $163 million contract with the Avalanche. I'm Mike Hempen, AP Sports.
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0: is taking his push to lower gas prices straight to the oil refiners. Sources tell us he's set to meet with industry executives this afternoon. Invited companies include Marathon Petroleum, Chevron, and Valero Energy. The session will give the president an opportunity to hear directly from executives about market dynamics and what can be done to lower gas prices. The average nationwide is $4.10 a gallon. Turning to the markets, all eyes are on the Middle East, with the U.S. and Iran resuming strikes this week. Stock futures are looking at losses this morning to start the new month. Coming up this Friday is the August jobs report. And appliance maker Dyson is putting a camera in your mouth. The company's new $500 artificial intelligence-powered toothbrush has a built-in camera to hunt down plaque. It uses a precision jet to fire short bursts of mouth rinse at those spots. Dyson says it's marketing the device toward what it believes is a sizable portion of folks who often skip flossing. Courtney Donahoe, Bloomberg Radio.
1: 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Let's take a look outside now at your EHM weather forecast. For this Tuesday, not the best. We'll see cloudy skies, a high near 80. Showers likely, possibly a thunderstorm in the morning, and then maybe again later on. We'll see. Like I said, temperatures hovering right around 80 and a little breezy out there. Chance of a shower tonight, mainly late night, mostly cloudy, low of 62. Tomorrow, chance of showers before 2, then a thunderstorm after that. Clouds, a high near 74. More showers and thunderstorms likely on Thursday with clouds and a high of 81. Friday, sunshine, that's good news, right? High near 78, head towards Labor Day weekend just in time. And right now, fingers crossed, knock on wood, whatever you got to do, hopefully we'll have a nice way to wrap up the summer of 2026 weather-wise. EHM Sports, we've got the Mets down in Tampa around 6:45 tonight, and the Yankees and Angels at 9:45. Starting up a long set of EHM music as we head into your 7 a.m. hour. Let's do something from The Great Divide, one of the better records of the year, at least in my library, from Noah Kahan. This is Doors. It's the EHM Breakfast Show. Good morning.

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Thanks for listening to the EHM Breakfast Show with Harry on this Tuesday. Coming up, new music from Tom Odell with Wesley from the Lumineers. Plus, we'll get into some music news. I'll keep you posted and informed about what's going on out there. We'll get over the important stories you need to know. Right now, it's Talking Heads.

0: Tom O'Dell and the Lumineers on the EHM Breakfast Show with Harry. Can old lovers just be friends? Good morning on a Tuesday. We've got a lot going on, including last chance to win tickets for Thursday night out at the Clubhouse in East Hampton for Molly Tuttle. 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Let's take a break. We'll head back next with Breakfast with the Beatles on this Tuesday edition of the show.
1: 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What guy told about an eager new salesman he had? On his third day, a man appeared in the showroom and asked to drive an SUV. When it left the lot, the guy asked if they could drive through town. New salesman told him, wherever you'd like to go. A few minutes later, the guy parks, excuses himself, and returns with a bag of dry cleaning, throws it in the back. A few blocks later, the guy pulls over at a supermarket, returns with a bag of groceries. The salesman's amused, but says nothing. Next stop, a florist. Finally, the salesman suggests they return to the dealership. He asked the guy how he liked the SUV. Loved it, the guy says. Asked about a trade-in. The guy says he doesn't actually have one, but he'll be back when the time comes. Grabs his stuff, says a quick thanks, and jumps into a waiting Uber.

0: Buzz Chu, Chevy Cadillac Southampton. They've seen it all.
1: The U.S. Open Tennis Championships are underway, and there's still time to get in on the excitement. Grab a $30 grounds pass for the Finals Fan Fest, September 12th and 13th in Louis Armstrong Stadium. 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
4: 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Everyone's looking for Yesterday. Starting off, today is Breakfast with the Beatles.

Breakfast with the Beatles on the EHM Breakfast Show with Harry, Paul McCartney, and Let Me Roll It, and Yesterday by request. Good morning, it's Harry. Thanks for being here. Coming up, three things you need to know that happened on this day in music history. First, let's head back into it with Atunde Adebimpe and Magnetic. It's the EHM Breakfast Show with Harry. I was thinking-

7:33 on the EHM Breakfast Show with Harry. Good morning on a Tuesday. It is the 1st of September, so let's dive into some music history, shall we? Three things you need to know that happened on this day throughout the years. Let's start, where should we go first? Why don't we go?

0: Finally, let's go with the birthday of Barry Gibb of the Bee Gees, born the Isle of Man, September 1st, 1946. Some music history on this Tuesday morning. We're going to come back next on the show. We'll get back into it. Some Bob Marley by request and new Death Cab for Cutie before the top of the hour. Plus those Molly Tuttle tickets for the clubhouse Thursday night coming up between now and 9. 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
0: Welcome back to the EHM Breakfast Show with Harry. Weather-wise, today we're looking at clouds and some showers, unfortunately, kind of off and on throughout the day. Maybe a thunderstorm sneaking through on this Tuesday. Temperatures right around 77 as your high. Getting back into the music now with Bob Marley, the Wailers.

It's the HM Breakfast Show with Harry. Good morning, Regina Spector there by request. Samson, that one going out to Alexandra. Thanks for checking in on the North Fork this morning. Braving the weather today, kind of messy out there. We'll get your full forecast on the way in just a couple. Right now, it's Mark Knopfler.

0: 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We will give away tickets to Molly Tuttle at the Clubhouse in East Hampton. 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All right, right now, let's take a break. We'll come back next with New Death Cab for Cutie, but first, let's check in with Dave Mallow in Long Island News.
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2: A pedestrian has died after he was struck by a pickup truck in Flanders this weekend. Wayne Conforti Jr. succumbed to his injuries after he was struck while crossing Flanders Road near Oak Avenue early Sunday. The driver of the truck remained at the scene and has not been charged. Suffolk police are investigating an altercation in the village of Port Jefferson over the weekend that left one youth injured. Three individuals were involved in a fight on Main Street early Saturday morning. The injured youth was hospitalized with non-life-threatening injuries. And Stony Brook Southampton is hosting a ribbon-cutting ceremony this morning to celebrate its new community garden. The garden was developed in a partnership between students, Food Lab Farm, and the community, and will provide fresh, locally grown produce to help address food insecurity on the East End. Today's ceremony starts at 11 a.m. And that's what's happening across Long Island on this Tuesday morning. I'm Dave Mallow.
3: I'm Marcela Sanchez with an AP News Minute. In Las Vegas yesterday, a man was convicted of murder in the killing of Tupac Shakur. The AP's Ben Thomas reports.
4: After less than 3 hours of deliberations, a verdict in the trial of Dwayne Keefe D. Davis, accused of orchestrating the 1996 killing of rapper Tupac Shakur.
5: Guilty of first-degree murder with use of a deadly weapon.
4: Davis is the only person ever charged in Shakur's death. The case went cold until recent years when interviews Davis gave and his 2019 tell-all memoir revived it.
6: His speech and the boasting and the...
4: Music producer Daryl Harper.
6: I think he did it to himself.
4: Yeah, for Tupac Shakur.
6: But I'm glad we got his spirit can fly now.
4: The judge ordered Davis held without bail, prompting him to say,
7: I would like to appeal this matter.
8: Of course, there will be an appeal, but that happens after sentencing.
4: I'm Ben Thomas.
3: And I'm Marcela Sanchez.
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9: This is the Bloomberg Money Minute. Artificial intelligence is coming for more workers. The government has expanded the list of jobs that could be threatened by artificial intelligence in the next decade to 45. Among new additions to this year's list from the Bureau of Labor Statistics are hotel desk clerks, public relations specialists, web developers, and artists, including painters, sculptors, and illustrators. Speaking of workers, the government will release monthly jobs data for August this Friday. Head of that key event, Stock Feed.

0: Futures are falling this morning after the S&P 500 posted a gain last month. Meantime, winners and losers are emerging in higher education. Struggling colleges are closing while stronger schools are using the shakeout to expand. For example, Villanova just opened a 112-acre satellite campus after acquiring Cabrini University, complete with new dorms, pickleball courts, and a smoothie shop. The school has seen applications jump more than 70% in the past decade. Courtney Donahoe, Bloomberg Radio.
1: Welcome back to the EHM Breakfast Show with Harry. Weather-wise, today we're looking at some showers likely, maybe a thunderstorm in the afternoon. Now, some of these storms could be severe in spots. Temperatures right around 77 as your high. Showers, thunderstorms tonight, especially probably before 11. Severe storms at times, going down to below a 66. Tomorrow, clouds, high near 73. And for Thursday, more showers and thunderstorms. They'll return with cloudy skies and a high near 82. EHM Sports action on the docket. We've got some baseball. Mets are down in Tampa taking on the Rays. Yankees on the left coast facing the Angels. Starting up a long set of EHM music as we head into your 8 o'clock hour. Let's do something from the latest album from Death Cab for Cutie. I Built You a Tower. 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

It's the HM Breakfast Show with Harry. I want to give you a preview of tonight's playlist for New Release Tuesday. It's a full hour of new music. We'll get into that this hour. And also, we'll chat about tonight's Long Island musician that's on the EHM Local with Chris Mosier at 7:20. First, though, it's the latest from Kurt Vile. Here's Chance the Bleed.

8:20 on the EHM Breakfast Show with Harry Littis from Kurt Vile's album Philadelphia's Been Good to Me. That's called Chance the Bleed. Good morning. Showers off and on today. Thunderstorms could be severe this afternoon, so be careful out there. We'll see temperatures right around 77 as your high. Stormy days for the next couple, it looks like. Let's get into tonight and New Release Tuesday. It's a full hour of new music, and this week we're diving in for Alabama Shakes. That's right, their record just came out last Friday. Of course, the date tomorrow night out at the beautiful Radio City Music Hall. And we've got, you know, winners going, so make sure you tag us at WEHM Radio. We'll dive into that album. Also, Billy Strings, his record came out. This is a very personal album for Billy, going through a few years of really significant loss in his life and his family. So he kind of poured that into this record, and we'll dive into that tonight. Also, we've got a friend of the show, Benny G. He's back with a Felice Brothers cover of the song Poor Blind Birds. Does a great job with it. We'll put that on. Also, Mike D for the Beastie Boys just released his solo project. Iron and Wine has a deluxe track that is on this latest edition of the record from them. The Jayhawks album just came out last week, too. We'll get into that. Jason Isbell lends his voice to a little Big Town song. And I'll introduce you to the West Side Cowboy. We got a lot going on tonight at 8 o'clock after Chris Mosier and the Homestretch. So make sure you join us for this evening's new release.

0: East Tuesday. Looking forward to spending some time with you this evening. We're going to come back next with Patti Smith. And also, don't forget, right before 9 o'clock, tickets for Molly Tuttle at the Clubhouse in East Hampton Thursday night. Murmur.com for tickets. ClubhouseHamptons.com as well. I'll give away a pair right before we kick off your Tuesday workday for many. As a lot of people getting back into the swing of things this week. Let's see. Let's take a break and we'll head back to the music next.
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0: Welcome back to the EHM Breakfast Show with Harry. Wish I had a better forecast for you, but today, showers, likely showers, maybe a thunderstorm this afternoon. Some of the storms could be severe at times, a high near 77. A lot of rain for this Tuesday. Let's get right back into the music. Let's do one from Patti Smith. Here's her cover of Boy in the Bubble.

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Every Tuesday and Thursday, we feature Long Island's best musicians. It's the EHM Local, and tonight is no exception. We'll dive into one of the artists that's performing at the Sag Harbor Music Festival at the end of the month. We can say that now that it's September 1st. We'll give you all the details on that after David Bowie.

0: David Bowie on the EHM Breakfast Show with Harry. Good morning. Happy Tuesday. That means tonight it's the return of the EHM Local. Every Tuesday and Thursday at 7:20, we dive into our catalog from Long Island's best musicians. And one of them is Annie Trezett. Had a great conversation with her last week. We're going to release that in the coming weeks as we get ready for the Sag Harbor Music Festival. She's performing Sunday, September 27th at the Steinbeck Park Tent. And we will share that conversation with Annie, who's, of course, a fixture out in Montauk, grew up out there, and such a great story. And we chatted with her. I want to share that on our WEHM All Access podcast in the weeks ahead, so stay tuned for that episode. I'm excited to share that with you. We're going to feature her and Across the Bay tonight at 7:20 on the EHM Local. And, of course, make sure you follow her on social media for all her gigs. I know she's always doing something. Just wrapped up a talk house show. And if you go to AnnieTrezett.com, that's the best way to do it. And click on the tour. Of course, she's every Wednesday at the Sail Inn in Montauk from 8 to 10 p.m. And that's happening this summer. And she's always doing something. So kind of cool to see. And I got a chance to actually chat with her. I've never actually met with her before. But we met on Zoom, and we'll release that episode probably next week. We'll look to do that. 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And check out Annie on the Local tonight at 7:20. Taking a break, heading back next with the EHM cover story.
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4: 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Let's dive into it today as Squeeze is our band du jour coming up on the EHM Cafe. We've got Finn sitting in one more day for Lauren Stone. Wish her a speedy recovery. Let's do one as Glenn Tilbrook celebrating a birthday this week. I believe, if I'm not mistaken, it was yesterday, actually. And we're going to celebrate all throughout this day. Let's do this one. Actually, Glenn, I believe, shares vocals with Paul Carrack on this one. A cover of Bobby Womack's Looking for a Love, song originally done in the mid-1970s, recorded by the Valentinos, the Womack brothers. That was back in 62, produced by Sam Cooke. But let's do the Bobby Womack version that was done in 73 at Muscle Shoals, and then we'll get to the Squeeze cover. It's the EHM cover story.

0: A Squeeze covering Bobby Womack's Looking for a Love, maybe closer more to the Valentino's 62 arrangement done by the Womack brothers in the early 70s. But we did the one from Muscle Shoals back in the early 70s, Bobby Womack, Looking for a Love. Squeeze, our artist du jour, coming up on the cafe today at noon. Get those requests into Finn at WEHM.com. We're going to take a break, come back next. I've been promising you tickets for Motley Tuttle at the Clubhouse in East Hampton. We'll do that next after we say hi to Dave Mallow and Long Island News.
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2: A pedestrian has died after he was struck by a pickup truck in Flanders this weekend. Wayne Conforti Jr. succumbed to his injuries after he was struck while crossing Flanders Road near Oak Avenue early Sunday. The driver of the truck remained at the scene and has not been charged. Suffolk police are investigating an altercation in the village of Port Jefferson over the weekend that left one youth injured. Three individuals were involved in a fight on Main Street early Saturday morning. The injured youth was hospitalized with non-life-threatening injuries. And Stony Brook Southampton is hosting a ribbon-cutting ceremony this morning to celebrate its new community garden. The garden was developed in a partnership between students, Food Lab Farm, and the community, and will provide fresh, locally grown produce to help address food insecurity on the East End. Today's ceremony starts at 11 a.m. And that's what's happening across Long Island on this Tuesday morning. I'm Dave Mallow.
3: 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Rescue teams comb through mud, rocks, and debris.

0: debris in Nepal and China, looking for thousands of people still missing after catastrophic flooding tore through communities across the Himalayas, leaving more than 1,000 people dead and many missing. Meanwhile, at a mass burial ground in Nepal's Chitwan district, the Hindu rituals of death, cremation prayer, the final farewell, are being lost to the scale of the disaster, as overwhelmed authorities are burying unidentified bodies because they're too many to keep or identify individually. With the end of France's summer vacation season, the election campaign to replace Emmanuel Macron as president next May is bursting to life. An unusually large and broad field of candidates is forming to lead the EU's largest country. Prime Minister Andy Burnham will face lawmakers in the House of Commons for the first time since becoming UK leader 6 weeks ago, with wars in Europe and the Middle East weighing on his promise to kickstart the economy. I'm Charles de Levesma.
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2: This is a Bloomberg Money Minute. A changing of the guard at Apple today. Tim Cook has handed the reins to new CEO John Ternus. It will be a tough act to follow. Apple shares have soared 2,275% since Cook took over from the legendary founder Steve Jobs in 2011. Ternus has spent 25 years focused on product development at the iPhone maker. Checking on your money, stocks are in the red with inflation fears sending futures lower. Traders boosting the odds of a Federal Reserve rate hike this month to about 70% as Federal Reserve Chair Kevin Warsh doubled down on his pledge to tame inflation. Speaking of that, gas prices are still setting records as we near Labor Day. Last month was the most expensive August ever when it comes to gas, according to AAA. The average regular gallon cost $4.07, topping the old August high of $3.97 in 2020. A group of energy executives visit the White House today to discuss ways to lower prices. Courtney Donahoe, Bloomberg Radio.
3: Welcome back. 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For today, we've got some showers, maybe some thunderstorms this afternoon, and some of these storms could be severe. A high near 77. For tonight, showers and thunderstorms, especially late night, could be severe as well, low about 66. Tomorrow, just cloudy skies during the day, high of 73, and then showers and thunderstorms late Wednesday night into Thursday morning. More showers and thunderstorms Thursday throughout the day, cloudy, a high of 82. And for Friday, good news, sunshine and a high near 81. So that's good news to know at the end of the week as we head towards Labor Day weekend. It gets better. EHM Sports, baseball, Mets and Tampa taking on the Rays, and the Yankees are on the left coast to face the Angels tonight. Around 9:45, first pitch there. Mets, I believe, are just right before 7. Starting up a long set of EHM music, let's do it with some EHM free stuff. We promised you tickets for Thursday night at the Clubhouse in East Hampton for Molly Tuttle. What a talent. You can grab tickets at murmur.com or clubhousehamptons.com. And let's give away our final pair. Ninth text right now on the text line of 631-726-3EHM. Put that in your phone, 631-726-3EHM. Ninth text grabs the tickets. What do you got to text? Let's do Molly. Ninth text of Molly. Wins. Good luck. Plans for Thursday night out at the Clubhouse in East Hampton. Starting up a long set of EHM music. Now let's do something from, I love this record, Crybaby, from Vince Staples. Let's do Cotton on the EHM Breakfast Show with Harry.

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walking down the street like Lucky LaRue. Got my hand in my pocket, baby, thinking about you. I ain't a hurting nobody. I ain't a hurting

0: That is from Michigander on the EHM Breakfast Show with Harry. That's from his album Over Before You Know It in the EHM New Music Bin. Van Morrison before that. He celebrated a birthday this week. That's These Dreams of You. And John Prine before that. Ain't Hurting Nobody. And The Cure, Just Like Heaven, all part of a long set of EHM music. Good morning. It's Harry. Time for an EHM Daily Music Note. Kacey Musgraves, night one of two at the Garden last night. And she paid tribute to Dolly Parton during her Middle of Nowhere tour. During the show, she paused the concert to remember the beloved country superstar a week after her passing at the age of 80. Quote, "I'm not over it, and I'm never going to be over it," Musgraves told the Garden crowd, as images of Dolly were shared on a huge screen above the stage. Kacey continues, "The world definitely lost a light, and it's hard for me to talk about, and I know how much Dolly meant to everybody also in this room. I think why it feels so dark, it is already hard to navigate these times right now, and then we lose a matriarch like that. It's the closest thing we've ever had to royalty." And she did the song Rainbow, dedicated to Dolly. She said, I guess she first played on her tour last week to honor Dolly Parton. She continued, "The great slideshow as well." And then she covered Dolly's classic song 9 to 5 as well. Had a lot of fun with that. You can watch the highlights, some fan clips from Rolling Stone's article on it. I'll post this up at facebook.com/WEHM radio. 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Heading back next with the Beatles, it's Dusky Trucks, and some YouTube before we say goodbye for the day. 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

We're a couple songs into this long set of EHM music together. We keep it going with Coldplay. And God put a smile upon your face. It's the EHM Breakfast Show with Harry.

It's the HM Breakfast Show with Harry. Good morning on a Tuesday. Coming up, new YouTube before we wrap up. And I got a request for some Springsteen. We'll do that after Tedeschi Trucks.

0: It's the HM Breakfast Show with Harry. Latest from you too, called Street of Dreams. Word is we might hear something about a record. Time's getting short, right? We knew something was coming out in 26. So we've got a couple months before they that cannot happen. So we'll see. I expect something soon, though. Springsteen before that, the E Street Shuffle, and Tedeschi Trucks Band, Future Soul. Heard Michael Penn and No Myth, also Coldplay, God Put a Smile Upon Your Face. Heard the Beatles from Sgt. Pepper, We Did a Day in the Life, and Sarah McLachlan and Sweet Surrender, all part of a long set of EHM music. All right, part one of my day is wrapping up. Part two is tonight at 8 for New Release Tuesday. It's an hour of new music. We'll get back together after Chris and the home stretch, so make sure you join us for that. Between now and then, Finn is in with Squeeze as our band du jour on the cafe. Glenn Tilbrook's birthday this week. That's coming up at noon. And then Chris in at 3. And then I will see you tonight at 8 o'clock for a full hour of new music. So enjoy your Tuesday. Stays dry. Should be interesting with the weather. And I'll see you tonight. Bye-bye.
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Good morning, I'm Finn, in for Lauren Stone today. 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I'm Finn at WEHM.com. 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

0: Long Island's home for music lovers, 92.9 and 96.9 EHM. That's Phoebe Bridgers in the new music bin. One third of the brain trust behind Boy Genius gave us a new album this year called Lost Weekend. Lost Boys is the song we love. Walk on the Wild Side from Lou Reed preceded that. Fountains of Wayne gave us Hat and Feet, and Don't Get Me Wrong from the Pretenders started the 10 o'clock hour on this first day of September. Our next set of music is stripped down and laid back. It's EHM Unplugged next. We'll hear a great track from Tom Petty next. Also Simon and Garfunkel in the set and the Jayhawks as well. Stay with us.
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7: Time to unwind a little bit with EHM Unplugged. I'm Finn, in for Lauren Stone. This three-song set starts with Tom Petty from Wildflowers and All the Rest, which was a box set release that came out just a few years back, a posthumous release, if you will. We're hearing Wildflowers, but the home recording, as Tom Petty once did.

0: Long Island's home for music lovers, 92.9 and 96.9 EHM. Scarborough Fair from Simon & Garfunkel rapping EHM Unplugged today. We heard the unplugged version of Waiting for the Sun from the Jayhawks before that, and the home recording of Wildflowers from Tom Petty off that Wildflowers and All the Rest album. I believe it was 7 discs on LP. I don't know about the CD version, but it's an epic release, that Tom Petty, Wildflowers and All the Rest. Dave Matthews Band and the Grateful Dead take us closer to 11 o'clock next.
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92.9 and 96.9 EHM. How's it going? I'm Finn, in for Lauren Stone today, with new music coming from Pete Yorn. Pete's new album has been released in two different colors of vinyl, a CD release, and he's done it on cassette as well. Drinking the Kool-Aid, Pete, I guess. All the Beauty is the name of the release and the title track, which we're playing now.

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Good morning, I'm Finn, in for Lauren Stone. Reach out via email if you'd like. I'm Finn at WEHM.com. We're headed to the corner of the musical map where Chris Isaak is hanging out. 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

Long Island's home for music lovers, 92.9 and 96.9 EHM. Few octogenarians in the world can match the efforts of Paul McCartney. New music from Sir Paul there. It's called Lost Horizon. Life is a Carnival from the band preceded that. Chris Isaak did Think of Tomorrow, and it was Public Image Limited, or Public Image LTD, if you prefer, doing Rise that started the 11 o'clock hour on this first day of September. 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
2: 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But Buzz says there's one thing he knows that they don't. Eastern Long Island. 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

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Goose is playing some big venues this summer, including Red Rocks and Bourbon and Beyond in Kentucky. They'll be back around playing Mohegan Sun in November for two nights. They're on EHM right now with Good to Be.

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0: Long Island's home for music lovers, 92.9 and 96.9 EHM. I don't think there's any doubt that Noah Kahan is the biggest thing to come out of Vermont since Fish. Doors is the new release from Noah Kahan's Great Divide album. I Can See Clearly Now from Jimmy Cliff played. Time Spent in Los Angeles from Dawes was in our set. Elvis Costello did Secondary Modern. It Was Good to Be from Goose. Joe Cocker's Darling Be Home Soon was towards the top. And Blues Traveler started everything off with Runaround. At noon, we dive into the EHM Cafe. That's where we take one artist, we call them the artist du jour, and play the heck out of that artist over the course of the hour, along with some of our other favorites. I'm not going to give it away next. I will tell you the Kinks and Cat Power will take us towards noon when we come back.
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1: Good morning, I'm Ed Donahue with an AP News Minute. This is day four of jury deliberations in Massachusetts in the Lindsey Clancy murder trial. Judge William Sullivan received a message from the jury.
2: After many hours of deliberation, we are unable to come to a unanimous decision.
1: The jury must decide whether to hold Clancy criminally responsible for killing her three young children in 2023.
2: I brought you back out because I know that this was a long trial, all right? I know there were over 80 witnesses. There were over 300 exhibits.
1: The judge's message to the jury, don't stop deliberating.
2: Keep in mind the instructions I gave you, reviewing the evidence, and I'd ask you to resume your deliberations at this time.
1: Clancy, a labor and delivery nurse, admits to killing her children, but claims postpartum psychosis was the reason. Prosecutors argue Clancy knew what she was doing. More information at apnews.com. I'm Ed Donahue.
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0: EHM weather at this hour looking kind of rainy. We'll see rain on again, off again for the next several days. High temperatures ranging from the mid to upper 70s through the daytime. We could get a break from the rain as early as Friday. The EHM Cafe is next. Glenn Tilbrook's birthday was yesterday. We're celebrating him and the music of Squeeze in the cafe today. Stay with us.
1: Looking for a night out that's really funny? Join David Sedaris at the Stoller Center in Stony Brook. 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The man behind Me Talk Pretty One Day, Calypso, and the Santaland Diaries is known for turning everyday life into comedy you'll be talking about long after the show. David Sedaris, October 4th at Stoller Center. 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
0: 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I'm Finn, in for Lauren Stone. If you'd like to communicate, you can do so via email. I'm Finn at WEHM.com. Glenn Tilbrook's birthday was actually yesterday, but we're celebrating today instead in the music of Squeeze throughout the course of this hour. Glenn met his writing partner after following an ad that he saw in a candy shop, actually. Chris Difford had written the ad, and Glenn followed up on it, and the rest is history. I don't know if we'll have time for Tilbrook's solo work or some of the work that he did with Difford while Squeeze was taking a hiatus in the 90s, but we will start here. For Tanya in Montauk, If I Didn't Love You is in the EHM Cafe.

0: Long Island's home for music lovers, 92.9 and 96.9 EHM. They're known internationally as Fontaines D.C. They have a new album coming in October. It'll be called Dopamine Chamber. Marianne is the song we just heard from Fontaines D.C., one of our other favorites inside the EHM Cafe. ELO, or Electric Light Orchestra if you prefer, gave a showdown, and If I Didn't Love You from our Artist Du Jour Squeeze is how we started the set. There's more from our Artist Du Jour coming. We'll play two back-to-back next.
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6: 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Did you wash your hands if you used the restroom? We're inside the EHM Cafe today. I'm Finn, in for Lauren Stone, celebrating the music of Glenn Tilbrook and Squeeze. Yesterday was Mr. Tilbrook's birthday. Is That Love is going to play next for Paulo in Bellport.

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He's digging the cafe. We're playing the music of Squeeze, and we're playing a lot of it. And you can't get through an hour of Squeeze music without listening to this.

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92.9 and 96.9 EHM. Let's do two in a row from our artist du jour today. Glenn Tilbrook's birthday was yesterday. We're celebrating him and the music of Squeeze today. We'll do Sunny, but first, for Donna in Sag Harbor, another nail in my heart.

Long Island's home for music lovers, 92.9 and 96.9 EHM. A fairly esoteric, if not absurd, offering from Squeeze there to finish the cafe today. Annie, Get Your Gun, no relation to the Broadway musical, of course. Kells gave us new music, and Gone before that. Sonny from Squeeze played, so did Another Nail in My Heart. It was David Bowie's Heroes before that. Our artist du jour delivered Tempted in the set. What I Am from Edie Brickell and the New Bohemians played. And we started the set with two songs from Squeeze, Goodbye Girl and Is That Love. We'll be back tomorrow at noon with more offerings inside the EHM Cafe. I've been Finn, in for Lauren Stone. Paul McCartney and Wings and Brandi Carlile are the next steps on our musical journey. Stay with us.

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2: 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One guy told about an eager new salesman he had. On his third day, a man appeared in the showroom and asked to drive an SUV. When it left the lot, the guy asked if they could drive through town. New salesman told him, wherever you'd like to go. A few minutes later, the guy parks, excuses himself, and returns with a bag of dry cleaning, throws it in the back. A few blocks later, the guy pulls over to a supermarket, returns with a bag of groceries. The salesman's amused, but says nothing. Next stop, a florist. Finally, the salesman suggests they return to the dealership. He asks the guy how he liked the SUV. Loved it, the guy says. Asked about a trade-in. The guy says he doesn't actually have one, but he'll be back when the time comes. Grabs his stuff, says a quick thanks, and jumps into a waiting Uber.

0: 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They've seen it all.
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You too from Rattlin' Hum, and a long set is in motion as the home stretch begins here with 92.9 and 96.9 EHM. Chris Mosier at your service. Soul Patrol for this afternoon, courtesy of Crosstown Cruises, features Charles Bradley and Al Green. That is coming up momentarily. On either side of our Soul Patrol, we have new music from Death Cab and from Daniel Ponder, both coming up this hour. Stick around. DMB from EHM.

0: Death Cab for Cutie's Stone Over Water from their I Built You a Tower record from 92.9 and 96.9 EHM and the EHM New Music Bin. 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Our Tuesday Soul Patrol features Al Green and Charles Bradley. 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

New York's Charles Bradley there from 2013. You put the flame on it. Charles was carrying the torch of old school soul well into the teens with 92.9 and 96.9 EHM. And Al Green before that, Tired of Being Alone from 71. Old school soul in celebration and exploration again for a couple tunes tomorrow afternoon at 3:20 with our Soul Patrol from 92.9 and 96.9 EHM and Cross Sound Cruises. Danielle Ponder has a new album coming in early October called Everything Has Changed. This is from it. Sun and Moon, new Danielle Ponder from EHM.

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0: 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That reminds me of the time that Jack White spent some time hanging out with The Edge and Jimmy Page for what TV show was that? I forget, but the three of them hung out, and Jack definitely had some Jimmy Page rub off on him for that one. Dollar Bill there, definitely a Zeppelin-esque sort of sound from Frozen Charlotte, Jack's new record from 92.9 and 96.9 EHM. Springsteen back in there, and Ted Hawkins as well with Green Eyed Girl. Chris Mosier, it is a treat to have you with us for the home stretch again this Tuesday. We've got Iggy Pop on the way in just a couple of minutes here. 4 o'clock hour featuring Matthew Sweet, a new one from Jesse Wells, Suzanne Vega, Hendrix, Revivalist, Phoebe Bridgers. It's all coming up from EHM. Hang on.
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1: I'm Ed Donahue with an AP News Minute. Its semi-official media says Iran is firing drones and missiles in response to U.S. strikes. Majid al-Ansari is with the Qatari Foreign Ministry.
2: We cannot afford to accept the status quo as it stands right now. The effects of the current escalation are not felt only here in the region. They are felt across the world. Reduced yields from crops in needy communities, the effects on the medical industries when it comes to helium, the effects on various industries when it comes to other products, the energy energy product shortage that will occur.
1: The U.S. military hit targets in Iran after it said Tehran tried to attack commercial ships and American forces in the Middle East. Iran's Armed Forces General Staff and its Joint Military Command said the armed forces would deliver what they described as crushing and devastating blows against the United States. I'm Ed Donahue.
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3: 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Looks like rain chances petering out into the evening. We'll see an overnight low of 64 tonight, up to 73 for Wednesday with cloud cover. 76 on Thursday and back to hotter weather by Friday. High of 80 as the weekend arrives. EHM Sports Mets are continuing 3 at Tampa Bay tonight at 6:40. And the Yankees will start 3 out west at the LA Angels tonight at 9:30.
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3: Glenn Tilbrook of Squeeze is enjoying a birthday today, and so we are enjoying them and him as our artiste's du jour Squeeze vinyl coming your way in just a bit. 4:45 for EHM off the record as such with 92.9 and 96.9 EHM. Elvis Costello celebrated birthday last week. We got one of his coming up shortly here. Moby, Wilco, and more. 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

0: Jesse Wells, his new one is called Won't You Come Out Tonight from his Masks Off release from 92.9 and 96.9 EHM. Elvis Costello and Matthew Sweet's girlfriend back at the top of the 4 o'clock hour today, Chris Mosier. Appreciate the hang very much. We have always got great giveaways going down for you at WEHM.com. Right now on the menu, a chance to see Dermot Kennedy live in just a few weeks on the 29th of September, which is a Tuesday night at Forest Hills in Queens. 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We've got your tickets up for grabs now at WEHM.com. Don't sleep on that. Moby, Suzanne Vega, and Wilco are on the way. Squeeze Vinyl as we celebrate Glenn Tilbrook's birthday today on EHM Off the Record in about half an hour, 4:45 from EHM.
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Hendrix, and a 10 minutes to vinyl time. It's Squeeze today as we continue celebrating Glenn Tilbrook's birthday, which is today. Squeeze from the Turntable in 10, Revivalists now from EHM.

Miss Phoebe Bridgers from her new record, Lost Weekend, Lost Boys, from that new record in the EHM New Music Bin, three nights in late September, 24th through the 26th. For Miss Phoebe at the Barclays Center, we heard the Talking Heads back in there. Of course, David Byrne is about to do a live set at Forest Hills Stadium on the 19th of September, and the Revivalists back in there too, who just made their way through on tour. Heartstop, the new one from the Revs back there. Chris Mosier here. Vinyl Time once again, EHM off the record. The album Cool Cats from Squeeze was their sophomore effort, which, you know, traditionally is kind of a challenge for a lot of bands, but they knocked it out of the park with this one. Terrific success. I cranked out more singles than they did with any other album, including this one, which is from Side 2. The song is Up the Junction. Happy birthday to Glenn Tilburg of Squeeze today, our artist du jour. EHM off the record from EHM.

0: From side two of Cool for Cats, 1979, album number two from Squeeze, as we celebrate Glenn Tilbrook's birthday today. Up the Junction is from side two of Cool for Cats, and that's EHM Off the Record. 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We're back to it in just a moment here with Bob Marley. Quitting Time arrives at 5 with Oasis, Monrovia, Van Morrison, Ian Dury and the Blockheads, and so much more from EHM. Hang on.
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2: I'm Ed Donahue with an AP News Minute. Stocks finished lower, the Dow down 419 points. Oil prices went up after the military announced new strikes on Iran. Iran says it has begun firing missiles and drones in response. A local official says one U.S. strike hit a home hosting a wedding, killing two people. House Speaker Mike Johnson backs President Trump.
3: The problem has been, and the reason we've been frustrated, is that the Iranians simply cannot be trusted. They'll sit at a negotiation table and say something, they'll walk away and do the opposite. For some of them, it's, apparently part of their religion that they can just lie to someone they disagree with.
2: Central Command said the new strikes come after Iran tried to attack commercial shipping in the Strait of Hormuz and U.S. service members in the region. President Trump warned on social media if Iran retaliates, they will be hit again at a much harder and higher level, but it will not be the biggest attack of them all that is waiting in the wings. More information at apnews.com. I'm Ed Donahue.
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4: EHM weather comes to you courtesy of the Harvest Wine Booze Cruise at Long Island Aquarium happening on September the 12th. Must be 21 or over. Our rain chances diminishing overnight tonight. We'll see an overnight low of 64, 73, our high for Wednesday. Temps gradually creeping back up towards 80 by Friday. EHM Sports Mets are continuing 3 at Tampa Bay tonight at 6:40, and the Yankees start 3 at the LA Angels tonight out west at 9:30.
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0: Monrovia's Field song there from his new record, which is called Bloodline. Monrovia back through for a solo show at Brooklyn Steel on September the 15th, just a couple of weeks out now. McCartney and Wings back in there and some Oasis at the top of the 5 o'clock hour as we knocked off work for this Tuesday. Chris Mosier, appreciate the hang very, very much. A daily music note, New York's Yeah, Yeah, Yeahs are back in gear with a brand new live album and a short film as well. They have unveiled Hidden in Pieces live at the Royal Albert Hall. Live album out digitally today. 22-minute concert film is also now streaming via the Criterion Channel. That was recorded at LA's Orpheum Theater and will screen in a handful of theaters, too, around the world this month. Physical album is coming on the 23rd of October of this new live record from New York's Yeah, Yeah, Yeahs. Includes the 13-track live album as well as a handful of bonus recordings done from U.S. shows, which will be out streaming the same day. This is very cool. If you're a fan of New York's Yeah, Yeah, Yeahs, a special treat is out today. More from Pitchfork will stick up on the EHM Facebook page for you to check out. It's 92.9 and 96.9 EHM. Us three, Bob Dylan and Van Morrison are all coming up. Hang on.
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Bob Dylan there with Sweetheart Like You from 83. We celebrated Van Morrison yesterday as our artist du jour in advance of his birthday, which is today. Happy birthday, sir. Down the road from Van Morrison and EHM.

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She whispered in my ear so sweet.

Stones from Black and Blue and Beck, who will be through for a pair of shows at the Brooklyn Paramount in October. 92.9 and 96.9 EHM. The new one is Ride Lonesome from Beck.

parrot, a little drop of claret, anything that rocks. Elvis and Scotty, days when I ain't spotty, sitting on the potty, curing smallpox. Reasons to be cheerful, part three. Reasons to be cheerful, part three. Reasons to be cheerful, part three. Reasons to be cheerful, one.

0: Noah Kahan's Doors from the Great Divide record from 92.9 and 96.9 EHM. Ian Dury and the Blockheads back in there. And Beck, too, with the title track from his new record, Ride Lonesome. Beck, as you know, coming through for two nights at the Brooklyn Paramount on the 22nd and 23rd of October. Beck will be live this fall with EHM. We've got David Bowie on the way in just a moment. And our evening roll through the world of the Blues Fix at 6, featuring Elmore James and Paul Butterfield this evening. That's courtesy of the Ammon & Gay Insurance Agency and will happen once again tonight at the top of the hour in just a few minutes with EHM. Hang on.
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1: I'm Ben Thomas with an AP News Minute. Another round of U.S. military strikes on Iran sent oil prices higher today, stoking worries about inflation, and bond yields moved higher, putting even more pressure on stocks. The S&P fell 0.7%, the Dow dropped 419 points, or about 0.8%, the Nasdaq lost a full 1%. And Marcela Sanchez reports.
2: The Labor Department says U.S. job openings rose slightly to 7.3 million in July, a sign the labor market remains sturdy despite higher costs squeezing household budgets. The department's job openings and labor turnover survey also showed layoffs fell, but so did the number of people quitting their jobs. The unemployment rate remains at a low 4.1%, and the number of people signing up for unemployment benefits has come in low week after week. The Labor Department will release its August hiring and unemployment numbers on Friday. Marcela Sanchez, Washington.
1: And I'm Ben Thomas.
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3: 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Looks like rain chances petering out into the evening. We'll see an overnight low of 64 tonight, up to 73 for Wednesday with cloud cover. 76 on Thursday and back to hotter weather by Friday. High of the 80 as the weekend arrives. EHM Sports Mets are continuing 3 at Tampa Bay tonight at 6:40. And the Yankees will start 3 out west at the LA Angels tonight at 9:30.
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0: Our man Harry of The Breakfast Show had a conversation with Pete Yorn just recently, which is still up on the EHM Facebook page. Pete's new record is called All the Beauty, and that is the title track, Pete Yorn. From the EHM New Music Bin and 92.9 and 96.9 EHM, our Tuesday Night Blues Fix at 6 back there, Paul Butterfield and the Paul Butterfield Blues Band with Baby Please Don't Go, and we heard Elmore James has done somebody wrong back there. 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Foo Fighters, Depeche Mode, and Brandi Carlile after the break. Hang on.
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0: For you tonight, as we like to do every Tuesday night and Thursday night, we like to celebrate local Long Island talent a couple of nights a week, those nights at 7:20. Annie Trezza is one of our regulars. She's playing this Sunday at the Sag Harbor Music Festival. 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

0: 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New Atlanta artist who goes by Kells, K-E-L-S. The song is Gone from the EHM New Music Bin. Some Grateful Dead back in there. The Cumberland Blues. Of course, we'll do the Dead Zone for you this evening here in a few hours at 10 o'clock. Our brief but deep dive into the Dead happens every weekday evening at 10. And some Raconteurs back in there, too. Chris Mosier here. Our friend Annie Trezza is back on the EHM Local. The Tuesday Night Run coming up in just a moment. She's playing Sunday afternoon at 1 at the Sag Harbor Music Festival. Annie Trezza on the EHM Local in just a few seconds from EHM.
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Royal Party and Casey Musgraves, who is live for show 2 of 3 tonight at Madison Square Garden, show 3 of 3 at the Barclays Center tomorrow night. 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

0: 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He's doing two nights at Radio City coming up the 25th and 26th of September. Role Model will be live. Cake and Iggy Pop back in there too. It's Chris Mosier. Glad to have you with us. Being Tuesday night, we're creeping up now on EHM's new release Tuesday show. Every Tuesday night at 8 for a full hour, Harry lays on you the greatest and latest songs from all our favorite EHM artists tonight, including Leon Bridges, Biba Doobie, Brandon Flowers of the Killers, Weezer, Grace Potter, and more. EHM's new release Tuesday with Harry starts in just a few minutes at 8 o'clock from EHM.
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2: Well, good evening. It's Harry going to be here for the next hour of new music. And coming up on the show this evening, we're going to hear from the Jayhawks, latest album, which came out last Friday. Jason Isbell lended his voice to a song with Little Big Town. I'll play that for you coming up. Also, Dinosaur Jr., Iron and Wine with a special deluxe reissue. We'll give you all the details on that. Also, Long Island's own Benny G on tour, I believe over in the UK these days, has a Felice Brothers cover I want to play for you. But first, we lead off with one from Alabama Shakes. This is the opening song on their album, I Must Be Dreaming, which came out last Friday. Their first full-length album in 11 years, and good chance they'll do that tomorrow night at Radio City Music Hall. Let's start new release Tuesday with Alabama Shakes and Tea Time on 92.9 to 96.9 EHM.